0: 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Billy Joel, Chicago, Elton John, Fleetwood Mac, Rod Stewart, Marvin Gaye, The Doobie Brothers, The Eagles, and many more. The Beatles, Rolling Stones, Van Morrison, The Guess Who, Creedence Clearwater Revival. 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
1: 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Come with me. I will show you the way.
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But this brought loneliness so far. I lay my hand unto my heart.

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When you can't get what you need.

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2: 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Marvin Gaye.
1: The Doobie Brothers.
2: The Eagles. And many more. The Beatles. Rolling Stones.
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